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0: 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It's going to be 28 at Lake Fulgrove.
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1: 24-9.
0: Charlie Victor, Lincoln King, 729. CVLK, 729, northbound before 6.
1: Northbound 6.
2: Dispatch 10-0. 119. Lincoln Boy King, 4982, LBK 4982, entrance to the Highlands, Geneseo.
1: Entrance to the Highlands.

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0: Charles Boy 43670, CB 43670, 390 North, exit 4.
1: 390, exit 4.

0: 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Henry Edward Victor 2577 HEV 2577 LV 36 north of East.
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1: 24-9 dispatch.
0: Traffic Ontario.
2: 24-9 of Ontario.
0: Giles Victor William Mary 290, CVWM 290, northbound 6 ramp.
2: Northbound 6.
3: Okay, just mission 10-8.
2: 10-8.

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0: Michael George Edward, 6649, MGE 6649, 63 at the assault man.
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0: 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It's going to be Lakeville Grove, Roland at Gray.
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0: Lincoln Whiskey Henry 5372 LWH 5372. I'll be North Road in Lima.
1: In Lima.
0: And can you just give me the status of the RO?
1: Stand by.

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0: 163. Lincoln Union Henry 7551 LUH 7551. I'll be southbound by Sutton.
1: Southbound 7163.

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0: I'll be clear. 166 is 4 and 6.
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0: Hi, Patricia Sank on the phone looking to speak with you.
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0: Copy, I'll let her know.

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1: 520 8 to 10.

0: Dispatcher 2, Caledonia, your fire department will be starting Mumford in Scottsville. Heading over to 199 Spring Street in the Village of Caledonia between Mill and George Street. Have a residential fire alarm showing the smoke and the heat, no zone, then you guys are working on Ops 1. Dispatcher 2, Caledonia for your fire department will be starting Mumford in Scottsville. Heading over to 199 Spring Street in the Village. Have a residential fire alarm showing the smoke and heat detectors, no specific area, then you're working on Ops 1.
1: Fire dispatcher, Kelly 1101.
0: 1101.
1: I'll be in route, and I'm going to answer for the base since I'm leaving the firehouse.
0: Copy your route and answering for the base.
2: 158, telephone at 36.
3: Can you respond with the fire department to 199 Spring Street in the Village of Caledonia for a residential fire alarm?
2: I'm firing out.

0: Fire Special 1101. Alarm company just updated. They spoke with the homeowner. It was set off due to cooking.
1: 10-4, if you could hold them up for in Scottsville in the firehouse and bring my equipment on emergency.
0: Hold them up for in Scottsville in their firehouse and bring your equipment on emergency.

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1: 10-4, and our update is that they spoke with the homeowner and it was set up due to cooking 1101 holding you guys in quarters.
0: I copy, hold them up for 7 in quarters.
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0: It's going to be Mary Charles George, 5446, MCG 5446. I'll be southbound at 7.
1: Southbound at 7.

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1: Copy you to the over melting of candle wax on the stove, and everybody's going to be back. Dispatcher 158.
2: 58.
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0: 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Standing by in quarters.
1: Denver, you should be here from Monroe County. 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
0: Done for, thank you.

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1: You guys can go back. 1101 says it was due to Cadillac on the stove.
0: 118, copy, back in service.

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1: 063.
0: Getting on to 390 South at exit 10. Mary Adam King, 9642. Mary Adam King, 9642.

0: This is 408 and 166 for the backup responding to 18 Franklin Street in the village of Dansville, the family laundromat in between Spruce Street and Moore Street for the commercial burglar alarm showing main entry door. Again, that's dispatcher to 408 and 166 for the backup responding to 18 Franklin Street, the family laundromat in the village of Dansville, for the commercial burglar alarm showing main entry door. All responding units, please acknowledge.
1: Pearly.
2: 166.

0: What would you say?
1: Right.
0: Have you all down the second car?
1: Have you all down the second car, 166?
2: Alright, go.

0: Hexagon.
1: Hexagon.
0: 911 investigation. It did not plot it hit the tower of Murray Hill, but it shows that we've dealt with a James Doherty at 33 Chapel Street, Apartment 2 before, if you can check that address.
1: Copy.

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1: 506.
0: I have an anonymous report that the KFC Taco Bell, you have a white Ford F-250, license plate Lincoln Frank Victor 8516. It's currently parked in a lot, but being operated by Brendan Moore, possible 220.
1: 10-4.

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2: 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His license is currently revoked if he's the one operating.
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1: 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She's also out.
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1: 249 with Massachusetts.
0: 5 King Robert Edward, 45. 5 KRE, 45. Northbound, just north of 6.
1: Northbound, north of 6.
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0: 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Ontario Street, Edison.
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1: 126.
2: Oh, John, Mary John, 8211, JMJ 8211, Southbound 390, Southbound 10.
1: Southbound 390, Southbound 10.

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1: 20-44.
0: I'll be northbound at 5 with unreadable Ontario plates. It's going to be a blue Subaru.
1: 5 with Ontario blue Subaru.
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1: 126.
0: Yeah, with Lincoln Paul Henry, 5719, LPH 5719, southbound 390, south of 10.
1: Southbound, south of 10.

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0: Respond to 5 with Ontario, Charles Victor Robert Paul 331, CVRP 331.
1: Northbound at 5 in Ontario.

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1: 151.
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0: Dispatcher 184 and 135 for the backup responding to 8079 South Main Street, the Dollar General in Springwater, between Depot Road and High Road. Again, that's Dispatcher 184 and 135 for the backup responding to 8079 South Main Street, the Dollar General in Springwater, for the commercial burg alarm activation. All responding units, please acknowledge.
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0: King Frank William 4602 KFW 4602. I'll be 5 and 20 at 3.
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0: 7588 River Road in the town of Mount Morris for the 911 investigation. No answer on callback. In-house comes back to a Logan Voss.

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0: George St. Mary, 5675, GSM 5675. I'll be Lake Ave in front of the fire hall.
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1: 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I'll be Westlake and Stonehouse.
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0: 3, 10, 7, 18. 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
1: Respond to 11 Mustang Circle off of Megan Drive. Apartment 202, caller states it's been going on for a week, people in and out of the building being loud. Dogs barking and loud conversation and partying in the woods nearby. 11 Mustang Circle, Geneseo.
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0: 408 and 135 for the backup. Respond to 34 Battle Street between Dock Street and Mellon Street in the village of Danville for the family trouble. It's a verbal argument with a roommate stating they're making false threats, negative weapons, and toxin drugs. The parties are currently separated in different bedrooms. 34 Battle Street, village of Danville.
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1: Traffic Carver 1.
0: You're going to be a little bit closer. If you could start towards Rustoff Road and Genesee Street, kind of York. We had an Amber call in saying her friend Caitlin, 29-year-old female, around 5'2", left a bar after a fight with her friend, is now walking home, unknown direction of travel, what she's wearing, that's Rustoff and Genesee.

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1: In the area checking, 113. 113, you'd be advised. 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
0: Exactly.

0: 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I'll be out there near Otis Ave.
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0: When you clear, if you can respond to 2434 Peoria Road, between Yorkwood and Starwood in the town of Lester, just west of this address, there's a white Chevy Silverado versus deer. Negative injuries, not blocking. The deer is still alive on the side of the road. 2434 Peoria Road, town of Lester.
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0: It's going to be 6219 Skyview Lane, kind of on more south of Tolman Road. For the plot only on Rapid SOS, I did attempt to call them, but they hung up and nothing in house. That's 6219 Skyview Lane.

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0: 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Can you respond in the area of Wheaton Hill Road and Wetmore Road for the border collie looking dog that's wandering in and out of the woods? It does seem to be injured on its left front paw.
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Needs the lift assist, priority 4. Finish Metro Living, St. County Area Ambulance, Springwater, your first responders. 7564 Wetmore Road between Wheaton Hill Road and Tabor's Corners Road. The 70-year-old male that fell, priority 4.

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You can respond to 4 Massachusetts Street, that is the Nunday Town Hall. It's a commercial fire alarm coming from Full Station, Zone 5, 2nd floor. Your son has an Ops 1. 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
2: 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She's on scene advising there's no fire. 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
1: 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Did you want your base to stand down?
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0: 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Give me a better update when I get there.
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4: George George, X-ray 1710, GGX 1710, exit 6, northbound off-ramp.
5: Exit 6, northbound off-ramp.
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0: This flight's to 402.
1: 402.
0: 402, when you clear the MVC, that at your PD, there's a Cameron subject looking to report one lost plate.
1: Therefore.

0: aren't you?
1: The vehicle's going to be left on the side of the road. It's out of the way. They're going to work on getting a different driver. If you get any calls on it, I'll be clear.
0: 10-4.

0: Lexa 134. 134 Lima.
1: Okay, you respond to 6 Sunset Drive, it was Livonia, to meet with a Pamela regarding some hearing aids that are being held by another mutual aid for the elder that she takes care of.
0: 10-4 en route.

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0: 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We'll be going to York Central School for KID kids.
1: 10-4.

0: Tyler, does that help me out with the DA's office for a meeting?
1: Couch 500 of the DA's office for a meeting.
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1: 10-4, 200.

Here's a little noise. It's going to be by the orthopedics entrance. It's going to be a Great Pacifica, Wisconsin plates, APB 6756. Left that canine in the vehicle with the windows up. They state it seems like it's in distress. That noise by orthopedics.

0: Okay, Special Living, Sing County for your ambulance. Bring one of your first responders. 7710 Marvin Hill Road between Canadice Road and Strutt Street. For the 64-year-old male that fell in the driveway with lacerations to the face, 34. Special Livingston County, your ambulance, bring one of your first responders. 7710 Marvin Hill Road between Canadice Road and Strutt Street. The 64-year-old male that fell with facial injuries, 34.
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Spanish Pitcher Geneseo for the unfettered ambulance, Livingston County, the mutual aid. Near 3280 Kylerville Road. It's going to be near the alfalfa mill for the 40 year old male herd is back. It's priority 4. Spanish Pitcher Geneseo, first page for the unfettered ambulance, Livingston County, the mutual aid. 3280 Kylerville Road between Barrett Road and Geneseo Mount Morris Road to the area of the alfalfa mill. The 40 year old male herd is back. Priority 4.

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0: Zebra 15 Union John Williams, Z15 UJW, northbound 4.
1: Northbound 4, New Jersey, Zebra 15 Union John Williams.

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0: I'm going to take you to 1865 Pulbridge Road in the town of Avon between Carriage Lane and 5 and 20. This is a third-party report. It was a neighbor calling in for a Terry Palermo. States that his wife, Linda, left the residence and hasn't returned. I didn't have any information than that. 1865 Pulbridge Road in Avon.
1: 10-4 and round.

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0: Take the area of 63 in the roundabout for the reported traffic cones that are in the roundabout blocking traffic.
1: So for

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0: 134, it's going to take you to Oak Openings Road and East Avon Limer Road, right on Oak Openings when you get off of East Avon Limer Road. We have a John Deere track that's in the middle of the road and no one is around it. 820 is out with it right now. It's Oak Opening Road, East Avon Limer Road for the John Deere in the middle of the road with no one around it.
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0: 1721 Mill Street in Nunday between Oakland and North Street. The tan RAV4 with a cover on the back tire that drove by twice fully. The second time it stopped and took pictures of her with her kids on the front porch. 1721 Mill Street.
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0: Lincoln Robert Frank, 7609 LRF, 7609 northbound 4.
1: Northbound 4.

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1: Yeah. Well, 375, I'm in the area.
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0: 2781 Lakeville Road, that's the Quickly's off of exit 9. You're going to be meeting with Mike for the assist.
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145. You can respond to 7539 Logan Road in Sparta, sending fire and EMS over there for a 56-year-old male or a tree struck his head. It's going to be 7539 Logan Road in Sparta.

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1: 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We're just on there also.
0: 10-4.
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0: Time out.

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Livingston County, going to start you precautionary for ALS. Fleetie 7539 Logan Road between Scottsburg Road and Barber Road. For the 56-year-old male was struck by a fallen tree in the head. He's conscious and breathing. You're going to need a gator to get back to him. Spurty 2. Dispatcher, dispatcher to Spurta, you refer to permanent for the rescue. Jamesville, first page for your status ambulance. Livingston County, the ALS precautionary. You will need the gator, Jamesville. It's going to be for the 56-year-old male who struck his head on a fallen tree. It's priority two.

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1: One for eight.
0: Some cars tied up. If you can respond over to 4695 Westlake Road in the town of Geneseo for the report of the barking dogs. 4695 Westlake Road.
1: Time for it out.
0: Here's Mr. Danzel, second page for your status ambulance. Still need a full crew. And if you could bring the gator, 7539 Logan Road for the male struck by a fallen tree. Dispatcher Danville, second page. Still need a full crew with the gator. 7539 Logan Road for the Prairie 2.
2: 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We're well on the way.
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1: 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They're saying if you come to the field where the trucks are, there's a track that goes back. When you meet the Y, you're going to go to the right side of it.
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1: Six, five, 1 year old once a night?
2: This is 651.
0: 651.
2: I just got a call saying that there's fighting going on at 58 Hopkins Street.
0: Six, five, one. I copy. I'll be around.
2: Denver.
3: 852 dispatch.
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0: 7574 East Main Road, this is Superior Walls, they're in Lima. For the open line of the voices in the background, there's no answer on the callback. In-house comes back to a Michael Jones. It's plotting in the southwest building there. 7574 East Main Road.
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0: I have an MVC there around mile marker 27. Just wondering if he's available to take it.
1: That'll be negative. He's tied up. He's not going to be in service on that detail.
0: It's 10-9.
1: He's out of service on that detail.

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1: Well, 157.
0: You can respond to the MVC there on 390 mile marker 27.7 southbound. You're going to be looking for the green Kia Soul that struck the deer. Negative injury. Mile marker 27.7 southbound. Close to the EU turn.
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0: You can go ahead and cancel the timer. Patient's on his way out.
1: Stop on the timer. Patient's on his way out.

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1: I'm clear. I can take that card here on 390 from 157.
0: 10-4. 157, you copy.
1: 7 copies.

0: 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I'll be out with the units at 58 Hopkins Street.
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1: 1-3-4, Lima.
0: Can you step out at 7285 Seneca Ave, the village of Lima between Ross Street? We got a call from the town clerk. She got an anonymous call that the neighbor across the street from this address, the dogs are at this residence. No one lives there. 7285 Seneca Ave in Lima. The K-9 complaint.
1: 10-4 now.
0: 157.
2: 400 dispatch. I'm back in the village.
0: Copy, 4.
2: 157 copies. 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
0: 10-4, you can take that. 1-3-4, you just want to step out there since you're right around the corner.

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0: Two Creek needs a job for investigation, and you can park his own car down to the high school.
1: 10-4.
0: Just be advised, it happened. When it happened.
1: 10-9-1-3-7.
0: May 14th, over at Qantas Park, and they're looking for investigation.
1: 10-4-1-3-7.

0: 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Can you head up late to the job? Go ahead. John, William 40, 43, JJW 4043.
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0: I 137? 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
0: 10-4, can you show me 10-0 with it? State Street and Dalton. Back on that suspicious condition.
1: State and Dalton.

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0: Who is that registered to again?
1: Comes to a Rodney Heinlein.
0: That's what they can do.

0: 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You respond over to Livonia Town Court, 35 Commercial Street, meeting with 916, you guys want in custody, looking for a transport back to jail.
1: I'm going to.

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0: 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Five on your status.
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0: 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Six, 5-1, is it going to be for 58 Hopkins still?
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1: 145.
0: We're going to find an east road between Densmore Road and Cleary Road. The complainant believes his vehicle was hit by a laser. He'd like the area checked because he's concerned it could hurt somebody. That's on East Lake Road between Densmore and Cleary.
1: Okay, I got to follow up and then I'll head to the laser.

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1: 054.
0: Get me out of the car, 800 Smith Road, and Hunt with a paper.
1: 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Eastlake Road job. 24145, you are clear and put you on the Eastlake Road job. One 116, you got.

0: 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Chris Bono, 4436 Lakeville Road. That's the Livingston Country Club. With EMS for the female that crashed her golf cart.
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0: Between Country Club Road and Shale Road, for the female in her 60s, crashed a golf cart and struck her head. She's going to be up front. Your sign is on Ops 1. Spider's Petra, Geneseo, your fire department, first page for your unstated ambulance, Livingston County, the mutual aid. 4436 Lakeville Road at the Livingston Country Club. She's going to be up front looking for the female in her 60s that crashed a golf cart and struck her head. 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Your sign is on Ops 1.
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0: 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You can go put in the reports.
1: 10-4.

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0: 145
1: earlier. Copy 145. Correct 315 dispatcher. Just advise patient is alert conscious breathing.
0: That's alert and breathing. 639, you copy?
2: And 4.
1: And what's the location of the EMS?
3: 45 and 7.
1: The car 31 fire dispatcher, the fire assignment can stand by in quarters.
0: For fire assignment to stand by in quarters, 314.
4: Turn in the quarters.
1: Cancel.
0: Copy my freight.
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0: Harry's.
2: A female had a seizure about an hour ago. Party 3. Center Special Livingston County Air Ambulance. 215 Clinton Street at the Avon Nursing Home for the 87-year-old female had a seizure around an hour ago. She's now conscious and breathing. Party 3.
0: Girl female that had a seizure around 11, 215 Clinton Street.
2: 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Copy 627.

0: Charlie 4 will be northbound.
1: Charlie 4 is northbound.
2: Five 282 to fire dispatch. We're out at Strong.
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0: 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Gonna be in front of 7-Eleven, Lester.
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0: Christmas Roost. 6 to 8, 9, where we heading to Noise?
1: Let me go to Noise. Dispatch to
0: 509.
1: 509. We're sending the ambulance over to 19 Meadow Drive. A 25-year-old female with 7 months pregnant with contractions. Dispatcher Geneseo for the Umpsetus Ambulance, Livingston County, the Mutual Aid. 19 Meadow Drive in the village off of Core Street for the 25-year-old female, 7 months pregnant with contractions with priority 4. Dispatcher Geneseo for the Umpsetus Ambulance, Livingston County, the Mutual Aid. 19 Meadow Drive off of Court Street for the 25-year-old female, 7 months pregnant with contractions, priority 4.
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0: 58571 North George. 58571 NG. Me, South Parkway in Leicester.
1: South Parkway in Leicester.

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2: Roger.
1: We're going to be sending the ambulance over to 50 Morris Street. That's a Cedar Court IRA for the 86-year-old female with the altered level of consciousness.
2: That one.
3: And so all out of county. It's going to be 50 Moore Street, the Cedar Court IRA for the 86-year-old female, the altered level of consciousness, 32. Spanish Catcher Danville, first page for your second ambulance is showing status. Livingston County, no ALS available. Trying to get ALS out of county. It's going to be 50 Moore Street between Franklin and Allen Street at the Cedar Court IRA for the 86-year-old female, altered level of consciousness, 32.
0: 634 dispatch.
3: 634.
0: We're just passing Hampton's Corners. Do you want to reroute to the higher priority and send another agency to the priority 4?
3: Yeah, we'll have you start towards Danville.
0: 4.
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3: They're going to be southbound at the rest area.
1: Southbound at the rest area.

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0: 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Dispatcher Danville, first page for the third call in your district, Livingston County, the mutual aid, 311 Main Street, the Dogwood Day treatment for the 59-year-old male that fell with an injury per 84.
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0: 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We're going to take the Dogwood call from 634.
1: 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And I got you back headed to Dogwood. 84, I got you back in service.
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2: They're requesting to cancel. They're going to go by private vehicle. He's up walking around, so they got clearance from their supervisor.
3: They got clearance for it, too. They're going to go by private vehicle. They're going to go themselves and cancel.
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2: 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I'll be clear. 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
0: We're respond out to 108 Main Street in the Village of Lester. You're going to be meeting with Howard for the property complaint.
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1: You
0: respond over to Schwartz Road by Reed's Corners Road in the town of Sparta. For the semi that struck the low wires, there's negative arcing or sparking. Please, it was just a communication wire. Schwartz Road by Reed's Corners.
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0: 48 is ready to travel.
1: 1848.
0: Connecticut. Looks like Charles 438717, C 438717. We exit 6 southbound.
1: Exit 6 southbound on ramp. Connecticut.

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1: Go ahead.
0: Excuse me, NYSEC pull 5313. 5313 or RTC 209. It's going to be a fiber optic line. Trying to get it out of the roadway enough where a vehicle can still get through here, but it's definitely destroyed and it's going to be replaced sooner than later.
1: Yeah, 4.
2: 114 dispatch.
1: 114.
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0: 116 dispatch.
1: 116?
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1: 4.

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0: 213, you can respond up to Salvatore's. We're sending the fire department up there for smoke coming from under the sink. Go to Salvatore's Pizza.
2: Okay.
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0: 200.
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0: 10-4. DPW is doing some smoke testing.
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0: 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You're going to be meeting with Emily over there for the mental. It's going to be an MHA. Noise Mental Health.
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1: And on base.
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1: 24-8, what do you got?
0: I'm going to see somebody to check the northbound on-ramp in Danville. For the elderly male, he's riding his bike up the on-ramp. Caller stopped to see if he needed help, and he said he seemed confused to him. Exit 5 northbound on-ramp.
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0: 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There will be no services offered there.
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2: Twenty-two oh one dispatcher. You're 100% correct. The village is smoking the sewers and came up through the grease trap. 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
1: That is wonderful. 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
1: 400 dispatch, 4 and 6, if you can put 403 on the job, he'll be transporting in these off traffic.
0: 10-4.

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0: 34 and a half Washington Street in the Village of Lone Lone, yeah, between North Street and Main Street. 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
1: Yeah, 24A checking the area.
0: 403-1848. He's back on Franklin Street. He's always out riding his bike around. It was on Gibson Street. Copy that.

0: 24A. You can clear from that. He's probably in a dangerous condition up on 390, mile marker 26. Southbound.
1: Are you southbound 26? Dispatch to 402.
2: 400, dispatch, go ahead.
1: I have Benjamin Pallister on the line, requesting some information from a case that 405 handled. Can I send him through to you?
2: 19.
1: I'll be sending you at 19.
2: 244, dispatch up.
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1: Mainborough.

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0: 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I'll be Farmers Road.
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1: One five.
0: 1839 Culveridge Road in the town of Avon in between Carriage Lane and East Main Street for the open line with no answer on the callback and now comes back to an 8 Adam Birch.
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1: Fire dispatcher 2, Montmorency Street, ambulance 27940 Union's Quarters Road in Montmorency off Conklin Road for the 60-year-old female having an allergic reaction to a bee sting. It's a priority 4. That's fire dispatcher 2, Montmorency for your ambulance 27940 Union's Corners Road in Montmorency off of Conklin Road for the 60-year-old female having an allergic reaction. 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
0: 7280 Kennedy Road in Springwater, off of Kennedy's Lake Road. 404, correction, 4 canines outside with no water.
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1: 400.
0: Last seen eastbound on Maple Street from Forbes Street, a dark blue four-door sedan that struck the fire hydrant and the neighbor's mailbox. Last seen eastbound.
1: 10-4.

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0: better one for you.
1: What are you?
0: You mean the area you can check for suspicious condition? It occurred at 6970 Cleveland Road, Mount Morris. The homeowner is not home. She had a female come on her Ring camera who was there claiming to be from Southern Hampshire University trying to do early intervention with children, and she had kids with her. She states she notified the sheriff's office that she would be going around, but she's not aware of why she would be there.
1: Come on.
2: 400 dispatch. I have a plate when you're ready.
1: 400.
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0: 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Can I send her through you?
1: If you would, please. Thank you.

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0: 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Yeah, Pulbridge Road and 28.
1: Pulbridge Road and 28.

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1: 163.
0: David Sam, Nora 7734, DSN 7734, southbound at mile marker 35.
1: Southbound at mile marker 35.

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For your ambulance, 211 Murray Hill Drive is going to be the TCU ground floor for 87-year-old female with an illness. It's a priority 4. That's Fire Dispatcher 2, Montmorris. For your ambulance, 211 Murray Hill Drive, the TCU ground floor for the 87-year-old female with the illness. It's a priority 4.

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0: 136.
1: Boy, Adam Zebra, 3771, BAZ, 3771.
0: 63 Chandler. Happy 4-3, when you're secure.

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0: She said something about an email that was sent over the weekend to you.
1: ...89-year-old female with a medical alarm activation. No contact was made. It's a priority four. That's fire dispatcher to live on your for your ambulance to 5948 Federal Road in Canisius for the 89-year-old female with a medical alarm activation. It's a priority four.

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0: 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I have Dawn from the E7 community IR on the phone for you.
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3: 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She has asked him to leave, but he has not.
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0: 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I'm going to be on the corner of Chapel and Stanley.
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1: 136.
0: Frank Henry Sam, 4127, FHS, 4127, exit 10 northbound on ramp.
1: Exit 10 northbound on ramp.
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1: 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One 149 dispatch. 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
0: James Hall, Union 8283, KPU 8283. I'll be Mill at Woodworth.
1: Mill, over.
2: 2046, same traffic.
1: Tower.

0: 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Just a session zero.
1: 163.
0: It's going to be an Ontario tag, 97 Tom Mary 45. That's 97 TM 45. It'll be northbound, just south of 6.
1: Northbound, south of 6 with Ontario.

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0: 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I'll be Mana Connor F.
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1: King George Victor, 4028 KGV 4028, I'm on my 39.
0: Southbound at 39.

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0: 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A tractor trailer over the road. It's going to be a great truck and a great trailer. Myself, 563, just passing Boyd Road in Genesee County.
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0: 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I'm DB 1589. 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
1: 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I don't
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0: Copy, 927. 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For the commercial burglar alarm at 119 Main Street, the Geneseo Village office, it's indicating a duress alarm at office 2. It's dispatched at 502 and 1844, if you can start 119 Main Street in the village at the village building for the panic button, office 2. Unit respond and acknowledge.
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1: One is going to dispatch. Just check the trailer in front of the blue vehicle.
0: He said you're behind the right one, whatever one you're behind now.
1: Copy. I'll be at the right.
2: 50297.
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0: 1-5-4.
1: Mary Adams Hall, 9883. I'm AP 9883. Southbound across it.
0: Southbound across it.
1: Crashing in the Groveland.

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0: So we
2: have 502 space, you can cancel back up.
0: Can we 144?
1: Yeah, we canceled.
2: Yeah.

0: 604, this is Lincoln.
1: 604.
0: Lincoln, Tom Henry, 4422. LTH, 4422. I'm going to be on the corner of State Street.
1: State Clinton.
2: 本次是10.5南桥哟。
1: Go ahead.
2: Robert 1824 North. Robert 1824, and I'll get your location in a minute.
1: 10-4.
2: Looks like we're going to try Dewey Hill.
1: That was at Dewey Hill.

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1: 163.
0: I think I got a 10th tag. Looks like it's possibly from Georgia. SAM 260237. That's S260-2737. I'll be northbound at 6.
1: Northbound at 6.
0: And once I figure this out, if you just run that time tag and just let me know if it's real.
1: 10-4.
2: Get to dispatch.
1: So, too.
2: Is that alarm still activating in your office?
1: It came through Simply Safe.
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0: 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Lincoln Baker Victor 6525. Plank Road at Jenks Road.
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2: It's going to be for a lockout, 11 Linwood Drive in the village of Livonia, correction, the town of Livonia, between Mary Knoll Circle and Densmore. It'll be the green dump truck. Fire dispatcher to Livingston County for your ALS ambulance to 14 Pine View Heights off of Genesee Street for the 66-year-old female with a diabetic issue. Not alert. 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That's fire dispatcher to Livingston County for your ALS ambulance to 14 Pine View Heights in the village of Avon off of Genesee Street for the 66-year-old female diabetic issue. Not alert. It's a priority 2.
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0: AMS just left Hamptons.
2: Copy.
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2: 213.
0: Do you have an update?
2: Alert. Not completely conscious. 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Last tested, it was around 50.
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It's going to be the urgent care in John Sale for the 19-year-old female with illness. It's a priority 4. That's Fire Dispatcher 2, John Sale, for your on-status ambulance in Livingston County to start for mutual aid to 58 South Street, the urgent care in Geneseo for the 19-year-old female with an illness. It's priority 4.

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0: 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Have a good night.
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Fire dispatcher, 2 Livonia ambulance for the mutual aid into Geneseo, 250 East South Street. It's going to be the noise urgent care for the 19-year-old female with general illness. So it's going to be fire dispatcher, 2 Livonia ambulance for the mutual aid into Geneseo, 250 East South Street. The noise urgent care for the 19-year-old female with a general illness. It's going to be a priority 4.

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1: 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One three, dispatchment zero from this here. Go ahead. 2 3 3 3 4 23 33 4.

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0: 4287 Genesee Valley Plaza, the Wegmans meeting with Pauline, stating that Perry Brown's refusing to give the staff member the keys. 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
1: 149.
0: Plotting just north of 7767 Wetmore Road for the 911 open line, no answer on call back. North of 7767 Wetmore Road.
1: Of course.

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0: Updated plot is going north on Wetmore Road, passing Taper's Corners Road.
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0: Aspetta, se non è. That's affirmative. Can you respond to 102 Keating Lane, meeting with Tiffany Carpenter in reference to a check the welfare she's requesting?
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